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2: From the capital city, I'm Grace Dumas, and here are the stories we're following this hour. The city is weighing two proposed bonds and finalizing a budget that city leaders say will draw down nearly all available savings as they prepare for a potentially difficult fiscal year.
3: Basically, on Monday night will be the final vote on the FY27 budget, which starts July 1st. And so we basically just have a few more days.
2: Christine Wall, chair of the Finance Committee, said that the Assembly has discussed placing two questions on the October ballot, a $10 million bond to bolster water and wastewater infrastructure, and a $15 million bond to fund roof and heating system repairs at several schools.
3: We have, as a community, not been keeping up with the long-term maintenance needs of our water and wastewater infrastructure, and so this would give that fund a bit of a boost so we can do some projects there and ideally keep rates for utilities lower as a result. And then the second bond we were looking at would help make some also very needed repairs to some of our school infrastructures.
2: The Assembly only has a short period of time to decide whether to present the measures to voters, while also urged caution about other citizen initiatives and items that could appear on the ballot. The draft budget already includes significant cuts. City officials say the plan to tap savings is aimed at balancing the coming year's books, but warn the approach is not sustainable over many years.
3: The draft budget that we put together for this year does have some significant cuts, but it does draw pretty much all of the money left in the city savings out to fund the next year. And so if things continue the way they are, we will be back here in about a year talking about even more cuts.
2: Without additional revenue or reduced spending, the Assembly's decision will determine whether voters will be asked to fund the proposed bonds in October, and the outcome of Monday's meeting will set the near-term fiscal path. The developer of the Alaska LNG project has released its first public cost estimate for the massive natural gas pipeline proposal. Glenn Farn told lawmakers on Wednesday the full project is expected to cost between $44.5 and $54.5 billion. The company estimates the first phase, an 800-mile pipeline designed to deliver gas to Alaskans, would cost between $13 and $17 billion. The figures were presented during a special legislative session as lawmakers consider tax incentives requested for the project. Some legislators remain

0: months and months. So this is great to have. And so now we got to look at them. We got to analyze them and figure out, does this project need a tax break to happen? Or somebody asking for a free handout giveaway?
1: That was Juneau Senator Jesse Keel. Former Alaska Governor Bill Walker is proposing a dramatic change to the state's finances. A one-time $10,000 permanent fund dividend for eligible Alaskans, followed by the end of the dividend program altogether. Walker and his running mate, former Revenue Commissioner Randy Hoffbeck, say the proposal would help end decades of political battles over the permanent fund dividend and allow more permanent fund earnings to support government services such as education, transportation, and public safety. Under the plan, Alaskans would be asked during a future dividend application cycle whether they support receiving a final $10,000 payment in exchange for ending the annual dividend program. Walker says the idea would require legislative approval and public support before moving forward. Supporters argue the proposal could provide long-term fiscal stability and avoid the need for broad-based taxes. Critics are likely to question eliminating a program that has provided annual payments to Alaskans for more than four decades. Walker entered the governor's race this week, joining a crowded field of candidates seeking to replace term-limited Governor Mike Dunleavy. The future of the permanent fund dividend is expected to remain one of the central issues in the 2026 campaign. Now you're up to date with News of the North. I'm Grace Dumas.
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3: Juneau weather for America's most beautiful capital city.
4: We have a low pressure system that's going to be tracking eastward that will be weakening, and the precipitation will start to go with it. But we are expected to see more rain off and on tonight into tomorrow as well. Today's high will be in the mid-50s. Scattered showers may occur this evening, our low 46, and a 60% chance of rain through mid to late afternoon Saturday, with a high in the mid to upper 50s, Saturday night's low 47. Our next weather update is in less than 30 minutes. This is Juneau Media Center meteorologist Dan Holliday.
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93.3 KXJ, rocking out with you in beautiful Juneau. Happy Friday, my friend. And the summer vibes are here. And Glacier Cinemas giving us free family movies again. Thank you guys so much for doing that. Love it. How to Train Your Dragon is tomorrow. Doors open 11:30. Movie starts at noon. What a fun Saturday afternoon.

0: It's Tori. I'm a single person, and I like to always learn about the new dating trends. There's a new dating trend called wildflowering. And so they're saying what this means is single people are intentionally relaxing labels and timelines and just having fun getting to know the other person a little more casually. And the experts are saying the key is communication. So make sure you're both on board. You both feel the same way, or you communicate if you feel differently. So if one person is like, I like this is casual, the other person is like, I'm catching feelings, I want something more serious. So make sure you talk about that. To me, I just feel like this is like just called dating, right? I mean, that just seems like, you know, but hey, if you want to call it wildflowering, yeah, okay.
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0: KXJ in beautiful Juneau. Oh, I hope that you've been able to catch some of Celebration 2026. It's been really incredible few days. So tomorrow is going to be the last day. Elizabeth Paratrovich Hall, Centennial Hall, that's where most everything has been. So in the morning, the downtown parade, that starts at 10 o'clock, 10 to about 11:30. Afternoon and evening, we'll continue with the artist market, dance performances, all that good stuff. And then at 5 o'clock, the grand exit, the official closing of Celebration. What a special thing right here in Juneau.
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0: 93.3 KXJ. It's Tori. If you've ever taken an Uber, I think the scariest thing would be if you leave something behind. And I feel like Uber and Lyft both are really good about if that does happen, they get back to you. I think they're great companies. There's a Uber Lost and Found Museum that just popped up in New York. It's in Manhattan. And apparently, New York is the most forgetful city when it comes to leaving things in Ubers. Of course, it's so big. Like, I don't know if that's comparing apples to oranges. But the crazy things in this museum that people have actually left behind in an Uber is freaking me out. Okay, the top one is a chainsaw, a full-size chainsaw. Like, what? Here we go, right behind it, raw hamburger patties. I mean, are you going to a barbecue and you're bringing the main event? And then this one, a mannequin. I mean, a life-size mannequin. It even has like a wig and clothes on. How do you forget all that? I mean, for me, it would be my phone. That would be the thing I'd be most worried about.
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2: We have a low pressure system that's going to be tracking eastward that will be weakening, and the precipitation will start to go with it. But we are expected to see more rain off and on tonight into tomorrow as well. Today's high will be in the mid-50s. Scattered showers may occur this evening, our low 46, and a 60% chance of rain through mid to late afternoon Saturday, with a high in the mid to upper 50s, Saturday night's low 47. Our next weather update is in less than 30 minutes. 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
13: From the capital city, I'm Grace Dumas, and here are the stories we're following this hour. The city is weighing two proposed bonds and finalizing a budget that city leaders say will draw down nearly all available savings as they prepare for a potentially difficult fiscal year.
14: Basically, on Monday night will be the final vote on the FY27 budget, which starts July 1st. And so we basically just have a few more days.
13: Christine Wall, chair of the Finance Committee, said that the Assembly has discussed placing two questions on the October ballot, a $10 million bond to bolster water and wastewater infrastructure, and a $15 million bond to fund roof and heating system repairs at several schools.
14: We have, as a community, not been keeping up with the long-term maintenance needs of our water and wastewater infrastructure, and so this would give that fund a bit of a boost so we can do some projects there and ideally keep rates for utilities lower as a result. And then the second bond we were looking at would help make some also very needed repairs to some of our school infrastructures.
13: The Assembly only has a short period of time to decide whether to present the measures to voters, while also urged caution about other citizen initiatives and items that could appear on the ballot. The draft budget already includes significant cuts. City officials say the plan to tap savings is aimed at balancing the coming year's books, but warn the approach is not sustainable over many years.
14: The draft budget that we put together for this year does have some significant cuts, but it does draw pretty much all of the money left in the city savings out to fund the next year. And so if things continue the way they are, we will be back here in about a year talking about even more cuts.
13: Without additional revenue or reduced spending, the Assembly's decision will determine whether voters will be asked to fund the proposed bonds in October, and the outcome of Monday's meeting will set the near-term fiscal path. The developer of the Alaska LNG project has released its first public cost estimate for the massive natural gas pipeline proposal. Glenn Farn told lawmakers on Wednesday the full project is expected to cost between $44.5 and $54.5 billion. The company estimates the first phase, an 800-mile pipeline designed to deliver gas to Alaskans, would cost between $13 and $17 billion. The figures were presented during a special legislative session as lawmakers consider tax incentives requested for the project. Some legislators remain largely skeptical, pointing to the history of LNG projects running significantly over budget. Concerns have also been raised about whether future cost overruns could lead to higher energy bills for Alaska consumers. Glenn Farn says it supports provisions ensuring neither the state nor utility ratepayers would be responsible for project cost overruns. Lawmakers are expected to continue reviewing this proposal through the remainder of the special session.
15: The Glenn Farn Group has given us some, let's say, ranges on what it might cost to build this mega project. It's actually three mega projects. This is detail that we've been looking for months and months. So this is great to have. And so now we got to look at them. We got to analyze them and figure out, does this project need a tax break to happen? Or somebody asking for a free handout giveaway?
13: That was Juneau Senator Jesse Keel. Former Alaska Governor Bill Walker is proposing a dramatic change to the state's finances. A one-time $10,000 permanent fund dividend for eligible Alaskans, followed by the end of the dividend program altogether. Walker and his running mate, former Revenue Commissioner Randy Hoffbeck, say the proposal would help end decades of political battles over the permanent fund dividend and allow more permanent fund earnings to support government services such as education, transportation, and public safety. Under the plan, Alaskans would be asked during a future dividend application cycle whether they support receiving a final $10,000 payment in exchange for ending the annual dividend program. Walker says the idea would require legislative approval and public support before moving forward. Supporters argue the proposal could provide long-term fiscal stability and avoid the need for broad-based taxes. Critics are likely to question eliminating a program that has provided annual payments to Alaskans for more than four decades. Walker entered the governor's race this week, joining a crowded field of candidates seeking to replace term-limited Governor Mike Dunleavy. The future of the permanent fund dividend is expected to remain one of the central issues in the 2026 campaign. Now you're up to date with News of the North. I'm Grace Dumas.
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1: Juneau weather for America's most beautiful capital city.
16: An isolated shower or two as we head through the overnight, and then a better chance of showers on Saturday. Hit or miss rain showers through the early morning. We'll see mainly cloudy skies and an overnight low right around the mid-40s. 50-50 chance of showers on Saturday. Our high temperature Saturday in the mid-50s. Another round of showers mid to upper 40s Saturday night. Isolated showers upper 50s Sunday. And then gray skies on Monday with the high just over 60. Our next weather update in less than 30 minutes. This is Juno Media Center meteorologist Sally Russell.
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93.3 KXJ, Juno's Rock Variety. And oh, it's Friday. It's also First Friday. Yes, please. Happy Friday, my friend. We have made it, you and me, together here. If you're traveling this summer, I have found the guy who has traveled to almost every country on this planet. He's got the five must-haves to bring with you. And most of these, I didn't think about or even know. And I like to travel. That's next.

0: KXJ Juno. Beautiful Juno. If you are doing some summer traveling, maybe you're going internationally. So there is a man named Barry Hofner. He has visited every country on earth except for one, and that's North Korea, and he says he's going there soon. So this guy knows how to travel. He says he's got the top five things you should never leave home without, and some of these kind of blew me away. The first one I didn't even know existed, a portable power bank. It's so in case you run into a place that has no electricity. I didn't even know that was a thing. Yeah, clearly I'm not doing the same kind of traveling. I just make sure I have my phone charger, right? He says always a backpack instead of rolling luggage because some roads and airports just aren't roller bag friendly. You know, that's the truth, right? You go somewhere that has cobblestones, not fun with the rolling luggage. Backpack, way to go. This one, merino wool t-shirts. He says you can wear them for days without them smelling. No, that's not, I'm not doing that. I'm not doing that, Barry, no. Number four is earplugs. That's a good idea. Noisy hotels, city streets, all that stuff. And he says, lastly, and probably most important, instant coffee packets, you know, for that emergency. Barry, I would have put that at number one.
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0: It's Tori. A huge happy Friday to you. Right here on KXJ, rocking out with you. Oh, I love Friday. And it's First Friday tonight. Oh, I'm into it. Oh, yes. As soon as I'm off work, meeting friends for dinner, bopping around downtown, going to all my favorite shops. Oh, I love that. And thank you to everyone who stays open a little bit later for us tonight. It's going to be so much fun.
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0: KXJ and gorgeous Juno on your Friday, my friend. Oh, the weekend is here. Today's quote, the right people won't just hear your words. They'll hear your effort, your intention, and your heart behind them.
1: Juno weather for America's most beautiful capital city.
2: An isolated shower or two as we head through the overnight, and then a better chance of showers on Saturday. Hit or miss rain showers through the early morning. We'll see mainly cloudy skies and an overnight low right around the mid-40s. 50-50 chance of showers on Saturday. Our high temperature Saturday in the mid-50s. Another round of showers mid to upper 40s Saturday night. Isolated showers upper 50s Sunday. And then gray skies on Monday with the high just over 60. Our next weather update in less than 30 minutes. This is Juno Media Center meteorologist Sally Russell.
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93.3 KXJ, rocking out with you in beautiful Juneau. Happy Friday, my friend. And the summer vibes are here. And Glacier Cinemas giving us free family movies again. Thank you guys so much for doing that. Love it. How to Train Your Dragon is tomorrow. Doors open 11:30. Movie starts at noon. What a fun Saturday afternoon.

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Guitars, drums, and pure adrenaline. 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

0: It's Tori. I'm a single person, and I like to always learn about the new dating trends. There's a new dating trend called wildflowering. And so they're saying what this means is single people are intentionally relaxing labels and timelines and just having fun getting to know the other person a little more casually. And the experts are saying the key is communication. So make sure you're both on board. You both feel the same way, or you communicate if you feel differently. So if one person is like, I like this is casual, the other person is like, I'm catching feelings, I want something more serious. So make sure you talk about that. To me, I just feel like this is like just called dating, right? I mean, that just seems like, you know, but hey, if you want to call it wildflowering, yeah, okay.
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2: An isolated shower or two as we head through the overnight, and then a better chance of showers on Saturday. Hit or miss rain showers through the early morning. We'll see mainly cloudy skies and an overnight low right around the mid-40s. 50-50 chance of showers on Saturday. Our high temperature Saturday in the mid-50s. Another round of showers mid to upper 40s Saturday night. Isolated showers upper 50s Sunday. And then gray skies on Monday with the high just over 60. Our next weather update in less than 30 minutes. This is Juno Media Center meteorologist Sally Russell.
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0: KXJ in beautiful Juneau. Oh, I hope that you've been able to catch some of Celebration 2026. It's been really incredible few days. So tomorrow is going to be the last day. Elizabeth Peratrovich Hall, Centennial Hall, that's where most everything has been. So in the morning, the downtown parade that starts at 10 o'clock, 10 to about 11:30. Afternoon and evening, we'll continue with the artist market, dance performances, all that good stuff. And then at 5 o'clock, the grand exit, the official closing of Celebration. What a special thing right here in Juneau.
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0: 93.3 KXJ. It's Tori. If you've ever taken an Uber, I think the scariest thing would be if you leave something behind. And I feel like Uber and Lyft both are really good about if that does happen, they get back to you. I think they're great companies. There's a Uber Lost and Found Museum that just popped up in New York. It's in Manhattan. And apparently, New York is the most forgetful city when it comes to leaving things in Ubers. Of course, it's so big. Like, I don't know if that's comparing apples to oranges. But the crazy things in this museum that people have actually left behind in an Uber is freaking me out. Okay, the top one is a chainsaw, a full-size chainsaw. Like, what? Here we go, right behind it, raw hamburger patties. I mean, are you going to a barbecue and you're bringing the main event? And then this one, a mannequin. I mean, a life-size mannequin. It even has like a wig and clothes on. How do you forget all that? I mean, for me, it would be my phone. That would be the thing I'd be most worried about.
1: Juno weather for America's most beautiful capital city.
2: An isolated shower or two as we head through the overnight, and then a better chance of showers on Saturday. Hit or miss rain showers through the early morning. We'll see mainly cloudy skies and an overnight low right around the mid-40s. 50-50 chance of showers on Saturday. Our high temperature Saturday in the mid-50s. Another round of showers mid to upper 40s Saturday night. Isolated showers upper 50s Sunday. And then gray skies on Monday with the high just over 60. Our next weather update in less than 30 minutes. This is Juno Media Center meteorologist Sally Russell.
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You know, Gilby Clark, he's the guitar player that replaced Izzy when Izzy bailed because things got too weird. He's like, this is drugs and late people. I can't handle this. He's out. Gilby Clark was chosen to replace Izzy, and Slash really liked him, but Axl never saw him other than a hired musician. Matter of fact, when it came time for Gilby's dismissal, Axl made Slash do it.

Friday feels different when the soundtrack hits this hard. 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

0: Man, we made it down that road, didn't we, huh? Wow, it's time to travel. We're going to San Francisco. It's a follow-up story on a thief.
1: Oh, who are the people in your neighborhood? The people that you meet each day.
0: Well, I find, you know, the item that this man stole very strange, unless you're in San Francisco. A man robbed a hot yoga studio. Apparently got away with a bunch of men's shorts. Story says. And then this is a well thought out crime because he used a Waymo, one of those autonomous cars, you know? So he books it through an app. There's cameras all over this thing and nobody can identify him. It's been 6 months and the guy is still on the run. Technically, I guess the cops could know who he is, but no mention of any arrest or them asking the public for help. So this dude rolls up, busts into this yoga studio, steals a bunch of underwear, hops into his Waymo, and it drives him to wherever he needs to be. The detective that's involved in this said that he thinks it would have been easier to solve in a Waymo. It would have been Waymo easier. But it sounds like the guy booked the Waymo with stolen information or with a burner phone. And the video footage, well, that didn't help much. He's wearing a mask. Come on, that's pretty funny, right? You think it would be Waymo easier to solve. Hey, it wrote itself, folks. It's Greg Stone. We'll get back to the rock here in just a few moments. Music from Kiss and Def Leppard.
2: Juno weather for America's most beautiful capital city.
3: An isolated shower or two as we head through the overnight, and then a better chance of showers on Saturday. Hit or miss rain showers through the early morning. We'll see mainly cloudy skies and an overnight low right around the mid-40s. 50-50 chance of showers on Saturday. Our high temperature Saturday in the mid-50s. Another round of showers mid to upper 40s Saturday night. Isolated showers upper 50s Sunday. And then gray skies on Monday with the high just over 60. Our next weather update in less than 30 minutes. This is Juno Media Center meteorologist Sally Russell.
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0: scores ties it up. It's 3-3. They go to OT. Carolina wins 4-3. The NHL Stanley Cup Final Series is tied at a game apiece. They'll be in Vegas tomorrow night. And the NBA are at it tonight. That's game two. The Knicks are up 1-0. The game in San Antonio. You're listening to the Greg Stone Show. We come back. Looks like the Foo Fighters and some classic VH.
1: Three generations of rock and

0: so expect to see fans passing out for more than just boredom. The United States Postal Service wants to raise the price of stamps to 82 cents. And 82 matches the age of the average person who still uses the mail. Vanilla Ice says he'll perform for anyone, including Vladimir Putin and Iran. Because option B is canvassing neighborhoods for bird scooters. And there's an action comedy coming out in August called Jason Statham Stole My Bike. Jason will play himself, and yet I still doubt he has the range to pull it off. This is not Headline News.
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Nothing like a little Red Hot Chili Peppers. Giving it away to kick off the show on a finally Friday. Tim Jeffries, good to be along with you with Talking Heads.

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0: Oh, it's sunglass season, you know? Summer's here. This is ZZ Top. It's Tim Jeffries. Good to be along. And finally, Friday. We got The Who and Tom Petty on the way. The NBA Finals continue tonight. That fan who ran onto the court during the fourth quarter of Wednesday night's game, attempting to take a selfie with Spurs star Victor Wembanyama, he was arrested and given a lifetime ban from all NBA games. Not quite sure how you do that, but that's what the NBA said. He's banned for life. And a second person, apparently his accomplice, also banned for life. Both the young men are juveniles. So authorities are prohibited by law for discussing the information, details, their names. But either way, young mistake and getting you banned for life from all NBA games. And again, I'm not quite sure how they enforce that, but that's the statement from your NBA.
1: Juno weather for America's most beautiful capital city.
2: An isolated shower or two as we head through the overnight, and then a better chance of showers on Saturday. Hit or miss rain showers through the early morning. We'll see mainly cloudy skies and an overnight low right around the mid-40s. 50-50 chance of showers on Saturday. Our high temperature Saturday in the mid-50s. Another round of showers mid to upper 40s Saturday night. Isolated showers upper 50s.

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0: Always one of those discuss songs about what does it really mean, the trees from Rush and the Hemispheres album. Well, according to Neil Peart, who's the lyricist for the song, say he was just working on a song when he saw a cartoon picture of trees carrying on like fools and thought, what if trees acted like people? And the inspiration came to write the song, so don't read too much into it. Red Rider's on the way, so is AC/DC.
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0: AC/DC and TNT, which was the title track of their second album, released only in Australia. That's if you dig deep. First two albums combined to form High Voltage, which was released worldwide. I know that because I have a copy of both the first two import albums from AC/DC from Australia. I was working at a radio station that was converting all the music to then compact disc. And they said to the staff, if there's any records you want, take them. So I did. Grabbed a bunch of good ones, including the first two imports from AC/DC that we used to play.
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2: An isolated shower or two as we head through the overnight, and then a better chance of showers on Saturday. Hit or miss rain showers through the early morning. We'll see mainly cloudy skies and an overnight low right around the mid-40s. 50-50 chance of showers on Saturday. Our high temperature Saturday in the mid-50s. Another round of showers mid to upper 40s Saturday night. Isolated showers upper 50s Sunday. And then gray skies on Monday with the high just over 60. Our next weather update in less than 30 minutes. This is Juneau Media Center meteorologist Sally Russell.
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0: Your Friday Night Rocks, and more on the way with Pink Floyd and Soundgarden. It's Tim Jeffries, and kind of a disgusting story, unless you like cockroaches. An Australian man known as the Cockroach Kingpin was caught with over 100,000 illegal insects. The haul of Madagascar hissing cockroaches worth $200,000 was seized in May from a commercial breeder in New South Wales. The insects, which are much larger than regular cockroaches, were likely being sold as food for reptiles. But according to Australia law, they can't be legally kept, bred, or sold, no matter how they're obtained. I can't imagine what it must be like to live in the vicinity of 100,000 hissing Madagascar cockroaches. Ugh.
1: Juno weather for America's most beautiful capital city.
2: An isolated shower or two as we head through the overnight, and then a better chance of showers on Saturday. Hit or miss rain showers through the early morning. We'll see mainly cloudy skies and an overnight low right around the mid-40s. 50-50 chance of showers on Saturday. Our high temperature Saturday in the mid-50s. Another round of showers mid to upper 40s Saturday night. Isolated showers upper 50s Sunday. And then gray skies on Monday with the high just over 60. Our next weather update in less than 30 minutes. This is Juno Media Center meteorologist Sally Russell.
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0: Got a ways to go before we're going to let it all hang down. It's Tim Jeffries with Samazi and Jill Walsh on the way.
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0: Joe Walsh only spent a few years in Colorado, but he left his mark. Yeah, he left Cleveland on his way to L.A., stopping along the way in Boulder, Colorado for a few years. A couple of great records recorded up there at the Caribou Ranch outside of Boulder, too. It's Tim Jeffries. I got your Stone Temple Pilots and Scorpions kicking off another long set next.
1: Juneau weather for America's most beautiful capital city.
2: An isolated shower or two as we hit through the overnight, and then a better chance of showers on Saturday. Hit or miss rain showers through the early morning. We'll see mainly cloudy skies and an overnight low right around the mid-40s. 50-50 chance of showers on Saturday. Our high temperature Saturday in the mid-50s. Another round of showers mid to upper 40s Saturday night. Isolated showers upper 50s Sunday. And then gray skies on Monday with the high just over 60. Our next weather update in less than 30 minutes. 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

0: You're my best friend. It's Queen with Tim Jeffries. And I got some Skinner down the way, plus some Bob Seger, and the story of a Fort Myers woman lawn gnomes suddenly went missing last month, but luckily her Ring camera caught everything on video. And that's where the story begins. The footage shows a man riding up on a tricycle. I guess if you're going to rob a yard, you might want to do something a little less obvious. But anyway, he had a tricycle. Deputy said he then picked up multiple lawn ornaments before riding away on the tricycle with the gnomes. So they jumped into action, were able to identify the suspect. And seeing a man riding around with gnomes and on a tricycle. Anyway, he was a homeless man in possession of the tricycle as well as all the missing gnomes. Gnomes returned to the victim. The suspect is facing petty theft charges.
1: Juno weather for America's most beautiful capital city.
2: An isolated shower or two as we head through the overnight, and then a better chance of showers on Saturday. Hit or miss rain showers through the early morning. We'll see mainly cloudy skies and an overnight low right around the mid-40s. 50-50 chance of showers on Saturday. Our high temperature Saturday in the mid-50s. Another round of showers mid to upper 40s Saturday night. Isolated showers upper 50s Sunday. And then gray skies on Monday with the high just over 60. Our next weather update in less than 30 minutes. 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

0: song about his career, Bob Seger, who retired in 2019, except for that one performance he did for Patti Loveless when she was inducted into the Country Music Hall of Fame. He sang a duet with her called The Answer Is the Question from Bob Seger's Face the Promise album. Standing by, 38 Special, kicking off another long set next.
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0: Def Leppard embarking on a big worldwide tour that'll take them to Sweden, Finland, Switzerland, Belgium, Germany, a whole bunch of shows in the UK. In fact, only one show in America, Hollywood, Florida, in October. Then it's off to South America. They're going to be playing Santiago, Chile, if you'd like to catch them on Sunday, November 8th.
1: Juno weather for America's most beautiful capital city.
2: An isolated shower or two as we head through the overnight, and then a better chance of showers on Saturday. Hit or miss rain showers through the early morning. We'll see mainly cloudy skies and an overnight low right around the mid-40s. 50-50 chance of showers on Saturday. Our high temperature Saturday in the mid-50s. Another round of showers mid to upper 40s Saturday night. Isolated showers upper 50s Sunday. And then gray skies on Monday with the high just over 60. Our next weather update in less than 30 minutes. This is Juno Media Center meteorologist Sally Russell.
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0: Chair Maker, the mighty Led Zeppelin, and keeping this Friday night rolling on with some Alice Cooper and Mellencamp in just a bit. I'm Tim Jeffries, and scientists have baked sourdough bread using yeast strains harvested from a 5,000-year-old mummy, proving once again that mummies bake the best bread. The yeast came from Otzi the Iceman, a famous corpse remarkably preserved by being frozen in the Alpine ice near the Italy-Austria border until discovered in 1991. Guests are also going to plan to see if they can brew beer with that same yeast.
1: Juno weather for America's most beautiful capital city.
2: An isolated shower or two as we head through the overnight, and then a better chance of showers on Saturday. Hit and miss rain showers through the early morning. We'll see mainly cloudy skies and an overnight low right around the mid-40s. 50-50 chance of showers on Saturday. Our high temperature Saturday in the mid-50s. Another round of showers mid to upper 40s Saturday night. Isolated showers upper 50s Sunday. And then gray skies on Monday with the high just over 60. Our next weather update in less than 30 minutes. This is Juno Media Center meteorologist Sally Russell.
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0: Alice Cooper. It's kind of a political song and protest song, maybe it'd be a better way to describe it, about 18-year-olds being drafted but not having the right to vote back in the day. 18 for Alice Cooper. Thank you for that, Alice. How about we kick off another long set with Billy Squire and AC/DC next.
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0: ACDC always sounds good on a Friday night. It's Jim Jeffries. It's been a lot of fun hanging out with you. And we'll do it again tomorrow night, same time. Hope you can join me then. Enjoy the rest of your weekend. We'll see you then. In the meantime, stand by. A little Bush on for you next.
1: Juno weather for America's most beautiful capital city.
2: An isolated shower or two as we head through the overnight, and then a better chance of showers on Saturday. Hit or miss rain showers through the early morning. We'll see mainly cloudy skies and an overnight low right around the mid-40s. 50-50 chance of showers on Saturday. Our high temperature Saturday in the mid-50s. Another round of showers mid to upper 40s Saturday night. Isolated showers upper 50s Sunday. And then gray skies on Monday with the high just over 60. Our next weather update in less than 30 minutes. This is Juno Media Center meteorologist Sally Russell.
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5: The weekend forecast, 100% rock variety. Oh my God, it's raining strats and balls. KS.

work week at its turn. Now, it's yours. Welcome to the weekend. Everybody's working for the weekend. 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

0: Juno weather for America's most beautiful capital city.
1: Rain chances on the increase for Saturday, but Monday and Tuesday at this point look dry. A few isolated showers and early morning low dropping down to right around 45. Later today, clouds, chance of scattered showers, and a high near 55. Later on tonight, gray skies. We could see some scattered rain, an overnight low in the mid to upper 40s. Sunday, expecting to see a few showers, a high in the upper 50s. And then Monday, mainly gray skies. A high will be just over 60. Our next weather update in less than 30 minutes. This is Juno Media Center meteorologist Sally Russell.
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0: Juno weather for America's most beautiful capital city.
1: Rain chances on the increase for Saturday, but Monday and Tuesday at this point look dry. A few isolated showers and early morning low dropping down to right around 45. Later today, clouds, chance of scattered showers, and a high near 55. Later on tonight, gray skies. We could see some scattered rain, an overnight low in the mid to upper 40s. Sunday, expecting to see a few showers, a high in the upper 50s. And then Monday, mainly gray skies. A high will be just over 60. Our next weather update in less than 30 minutes. 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
0: 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KXJ.

work week had its turn. Now, it's yours. Welcome to the weekend. Everybody's working for the weekend. On KXJ, Juno's Rock Variety.

0: Juno weather for America's most beautiful capital city.
1: Rain chances on the increase for Saturday, but Monday and Tuesday at this point look dry. A few isolated showers and early morning low dropping down to right around 45. Later today, clouds, chance of scattered showers, and a high near 55. Later on tonight, gray skies. We could see some scattered rain, an overnight low in the mid to upper 40s. Sunday, expecting to see a few showers, a high in the upper 50s. And then Monday, mainly gray skies, a high will be just over 60. Our next weather update in less than 30 minutes. This is Juno Media Center meteorologist Sally Russell.
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0: Juno weather for America's most beautiful capital city.
1: Rain chances on the increase for Saturday, but Monday and Tuesday at this point look dry. A few isolated showers and early morning low dropping down to right around 45. Later today, clouds, chance of scattered showers, and a high near 55. Later on tonight, gray skies. We could see some scattered rain, an overnight low in the mid to upper 40s. Sunday, expecting to see a few showers, a high in the upper 50s. And then Monday, mainly gray skies. A high will be just over 60. Our next weather update in less than 30 minutes. 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
1: Rain chances on the increase for Saturday, but Monday and Tuesday at this point look dry. A few isolated showers and early morning low dropping down to right around 45. Later today, clouds, chance of scattered showers, and a high near 55. Later on tonight, gray skies. We could see some scattered rain, an overnight low in the mid to upper 40s. Sunday, expecting to see a few showers, a high in the upper 50s. And then Monday, mainly gray skies. A high will be just over 60. Our next weather update in less than 30 minutes. 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
1: Rain chances on the increase for Saturday, but Monday and Tuesday at this point look dry. A few isolated showers and early morning low dropping down to right around 45. Later today, clouds, chance of scattered showers, and a high near 55. Later on tonight, gray skies. We could see some scattered rain, an overnight low in the mid to upper 40s. Sunday, expecting to see a few showers, a high in the upper 50s. And then Monday, mainly gray skies. A high will be just over 60. Our next weather update in less than 30 minutes. 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
1: Rain chances on the increase for Saturday, but Monday and Tuesday at this point look dry. A few isolated showers and early morning low dropping down to right around 45. Later today, clouds, chance of scattered showers, and a high near 55. Later on tonight, gray skies. We could see some scattered rain, an overnight low in the mid to upper 40s. Sunday, expecting to see a few showers, a high in the upper 50s. And then Monday, mainly gray skies. A high will be just over 60. Our next weather update in less than 30 minutes. 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
1: Rain chances on the increase for Saturday, but Monday and Tuesday at this point look dry. A few isolated showers and early morning low dropping down to right around 45. Later today, clouds, chance of scattered showers, and a high near 55. Later on tonight, gray skies. We could see some scattered rain, an overnight low in the mid to upper 40s. Sunday, expecting to see a few showers, a high in the upper 50s. And then Monday, mainly gray skies. A high will be just over 60. Our next weather update in less than 30 minutes. This is Juno Media Center meteorologist Sally Russell.
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0: Juneau weather for America's most beautiful capital city.
1: Rain chances on the increase for Saturday, but Monday and Tuesday at this point look dry. A few isolated showers and early morning low dropping down to right around 45. Later today, clouds, chance of scattered showers, and a high near 55. Later on tonight, gray skies. We could see some scattered rain, an overnight low in the mid to upper 40s. Sunday, expecting to see a few showers, a high in the upper 50s. And then Monday, mainly gray skies. A high will be just over 60. Our next weather update in less than 30 minutes. 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
0: 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And the volume cranked up to 11. Keep on fighting till the end. This is KXJ. 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

0: Juno weather for America's most beautiful capital city.
1: Rain chances on the increase for Saturday, but Monday and Tuesday at this point look dry. A few isolated showers and early morning low dropping down to right around 45. Later today, clouds, chance of scattered showers, and a high near 55. Later on tonight, gray skies. We could see some scattered rain, an overnight low in the mid to upper 40s. Sunday, expecting to see a few showers, a high in the upper 50s. And then Monday, mainly gray skies. A high will be just over 60. Our next weather update in less than 30 minutes. 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

work week had its turn. Now it's yours. Welcome to the weekend. Everybody's working for the weekend. On KXJ, Juno's Rock Variety.

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1: Rain chances on the increase for Saturday, but Monday and Tuesday at this point look dry. A few isolated showers and early morning low dropping down to right around 45. Later today, clouds, chance of scattered showers, and a high near 55. Later on tonight, gray skies. We could see some scattered rain, an overnight low in the mid to upper 40s. Sunday, expecting to see a few showers, a high in the upper 50s. And then Monday, mainly gray skies. A high will be just over 60. Our next weather update in less than 30 minutes. 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
1: Rain chances on the increase for Saturday, but Monday and Tuesday at this point look dry. A few isolated showers and early morning low dropping down to right around 45. Later today, clouds, chance of scattered showers, and a high near 55. Later on tonight, gray skies. We could see some scattered rain, an overnight low in the mid to upper 40s. Sunday, expecting to see a few showers, a high in the upper 50s. And then Monday, mainly gray skies. A high will be just over 60. Our next weather update in less than 30 minutes. 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
1: Cloudy skies and a few area showers as we head into our weekend. Under those cloudy skies, tracking a daytime high of 55 degrees. Area showers tracking throughout the area for our Saturday. A light breeze at times out of the southeast. Overnight tonight, still some lingering showers, a bit cloudy for us.

0: down to 47 degrees for an overnight low. A couple of showers into Sunday. Our next weather update in less than 30 minutes. This is Juneau Media Center meteorologist Jason Laird.
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1: Cloudy skies and a few area showers as we head into our weekend. Under those cloudy skies, tracking a daytime high of 55 degrees. Area showers tracking throughout the area for our Saturday. A light breeze at times out of the southeast. Overnight tonight, still some lingering showers. A bit cloudy for us. Down to 47 degrees for an overnight low. Couple of showers into Sunday. Our next weather update in less than 30 minutes. This is Juno Media Center meteorologist Jason Laird.
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Juno cranks it on KXJ. Juno's Rock Variety.

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1: Cloudy skies and a few area showers as we head into our weekend. Under those cloudy skies, tracking a daytime high of 55 degrees. Area showers tracking throughout the area for our Saturday. A light breeze at times out of the southeast. Overnight tonight, still some lingering showers. A bit cloudy for us. Down to 47 degrees for an overnight low. A couple of showers into Sunday. Our next weather update in less than 30 minutes. This is Juno Media Center meteorologist Jason Laird.
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1: Cloudy skies and a few area showers as we head into our weekend. Under those cloudy skies, tracking a daytime high of 55 degrees. Area showers tracking throughout the area for our Saturday. A light breeze at times out of the southeast. Overnight tonight, still some lingering showers, a bit cloudy for us, down to 47 degrees for an overnight low. A couple of showers into Sunday. Our next weather update in less than 30 minutes. This is Juno Media Center meteorologist Jason Laird.
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0: weather for America's most beautiful capital city.
1: Cloudy skies and a few area showers as we head into our weekend. Under those cloudy skies, tracking a daytime high of 55 degrees. Area showers tracking throughout the area for our Saturday. A light breeze at times out of the southeast. Overnight tonight, still some lingering showers, a bit cloudy for us, down to 47 degrees for an overnight low. Couple of showers into Sunday. Our next weather update in less than 30 minutes. This is Juno Media Center meteorologist Jason Laird.
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1: Cloudy skies and a few area showers as we head into our weekend. Under those cloudy skies, tracking a daytime high of 55 degrees. Area showers tracking throughout the area for our Saturday. A light breeze at times out of the southeast. Overnight tonight, still some lingering showers, a bit cloudy for us, down to 47 degrees for an overnight low. A couple of showers into Sunday. Our next weather update in less than 30 minutes. 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

0: Juno weather for America's most beautiful capital city.
1: Cloudy skies and a few area showers as we head into our weekend. Under those cloudy skies, tracking a daytime high of 55 degrees. Area showers tracking throughout the area for our Saturday. A light breeze at times out of the southeast. Overnight tonight, still some lingering showers. A bit cloudy for us. Down to 47 degrees for an overnight low. A couple of showers into Sunday. Our next weather update in less than 30 minutes. This is Juno Media Center meteorologist Jason Laird.
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0: Juno weather for America's most beautiful capital city.
1: Cloudy skies and a few area showers as we head into our weekend. Under those cloudy skies, tracking a daytime high of 55 degrees. Area showers tracking throughout the area for our Saturday. A light breeze at times out of the southeast. Overnight tonight, still some lingering showers. A bit cloudy for us. Down to 47 degrees for an overnight low. A couple of showers into Sunday. Our next weather update in less than 30 minutes. 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

93.3 KXJ, Juno's Rock Variety. It's Tori. Happy weekend to you. Oh, hope your Saturday is going great so far. The parade underway and wrapping up. And then, of course, it's the final, the official closing of Celebration 2026. They're still doing their artist market and dance performances. Of course, you can check out Elizabeth Paratovich and Centennial Hall. And then 5 o'clock tonight, the grand exit. Thank you for being here. It's just been an incredible, incredible event.

0: 93.3 KXJ, it's Tori. If you've ever taken an Uber, I think the scariest thing would be if you leave something behind. And I feel like Uber and Lyft both are really good about if that does happen, they get back to you. I think they're great companies. There's a Uber Lost and Found Museum that just popped up in New York. It's in Manhattan. And apparently, New York is the most forgetful city when it comes to leaving things in Ubers. Of course, it's so big. Like, I don't know if that's comparing apples to oranges. But the crazy things in this museum that people have actually left behind in an Uber is freaking me out. Okay, the top one is a chainsaw, a full-size chainsaw. Like, what? Here we go, right behind it, raw hamburger patties. I mean, are you going to a barbecue and you're bringing the main event? And then this one, a mannequin. I mean, a life-size mannequin. It even has like a wig and clothes on. How do you forget all that? I mean, for me, it would be my phone. That would be the thing I'd be most worried about.
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2: Cloudy skies and a few area showers as we head into our weekend. Under those cloudy skies, tracking a daytime high of 55 degrees. Area showers tracking throughout the area for our Saturday, a light breeze at times out of the southeast. Overnight tonight, still some lingering showers, a bit cloudy for us, down to 47 degrees for an overnight low. A couple of showers into Sunday. Our next weather update in less than 30 minutes. This is Juno Media Center meteorologist Jason Laird.
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0: KXJ Juno, it's Tori. You know, I am a runner and I love running. I love running with our community. And if you have ever checked out Juno Trail and Road Runners, check out their Facebook page and their website. But this run is celebrating summer and I'm all about that. And it's the Only Fools Run at Night Summer Solstice Fun Run. It's Saturday, June 20th, because the 21st is the first day of summer. There's going to be a costume contest. There's going to be so much fun. There's a 1 mile run walk and a 5K race. I'm the 5K girl. Love it. Yeah, go to their website. You can check out all the registration fees and all of that. And it's all starting at Centennial Hall Convention Center. Yes, at midnight, because only fools run then. It's going to be a blast. So great way to kick off summer.
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2: Cloudy skies and a few area showers as we head into our weekend. Under those cloudy skies, tracking a daytime high of 55 degrees. Area showers tracking throughout the area for our Saturday. A light breeze at times out of the southeast. Overnight tonight, still some lingering showers, a bit cloudy for us, down to 47 degrees for an overnight low. Couple of showers into Sunday. Our next weather update in less than 30 minutes. 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

love when two things that I love all come together. It's Tori, KXJ. So the Whales for Tails event. Thank you to Juno Animal Rescue for putting this on. It's a whale watching fundraiser. And you know, I love Juno Animal Rescue. I love helping to find homes for our loving dogs, cats, all of it. And then I love whale watching so, so, so much. So putting these two together, raising money. It's Saturday, June 27th, 5:30 to 8:30. The catamaran leaves from Stater Harbor, and you're just going to tootle around Auk Bay, all of it. There's going to be light refreshments. So I love this. 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Go to JunoAnimalRescue.org so you can get all the information and get your tickets.

0: 93.3 KXJ, just rocking out with you in beautiful Juneau. It's Tori. If you know me at all, you know I am just a little bit of a nerd. I just learned something about starfish. You might know this already, but I did not. Starfish do not have blood. Instead, they move through seawater. They move seawater through their bodies, and they use that to move and feed and breathe. I mean, that is so cool. It's like they're powered by the ocean. I mean, whenever you feel powered by the ocean, starfish actually are.
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2: Cloudy skies and a few area showers as we head into our weekend. Under those cloudy skies, tracking a daytime high of 55 degrees. Area showers tracking throughout the area for our Saturday. A light breeze at times out of the southeast. Overnight tonight, still some lingering showers, a bit cloudy for us, down to 47 degrees for an overnight low. A couple of showers into Sunday. Our next weather update in less than 30 minutes. This is Juno Media Center meteorologist Jason Laird.
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0: KXJ Juno, it's Tori. Next weekend, something very special happening. This is happening again, which is wonderful. It's Sunday, June 14th, National Cancer Survivors Day Celebration of Life Walk. It's just something so special to do. This celebrates everyone, survivors, their families, caregivers. It just gives so much hope and awareness. All right. So on Sunday, the 14th at 11 o'clock, Sea Alaska Heritage Arts Plaza, you walk together to Mayor Bill's place for music, food, and fun at the Whale. It will be so much fun. And you can all look up all the information at cancerconnectionak.org. It's just a special, special event.
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0: KXJ, it's Tori. So you know the AI is just everywhere now, right? I have my Alexa AI in my kitchen. She helps me with recipes and things like that. But AI is really taking over, you know, many jobs and things. That gets a little bit scary. So we found the most stable AI-proof jobs, and I'm going to give you the top five. These are job experts have come up with this list to share with us, you know, so we can kind of, you know, take care of our own futures. The top one is physical therapists. Oh, yeah. I love my physical therapist. Uh-huh. Number two, surgeons. And I know they are using some robots and robotics for some surgeries, but nothing's going to replace an actual surgeon, like a real person. Dentists. Oh, yeah, you're not putting a robot in my mouth. Uh-uh. Number four, construction managers. Love that. And number five, police and detectives. Yes, nothing can replace that.
1: Juneau weather for America's most beautiful capital city.
2: Cloudy skies and a few area showers as we head into our weekend. Under those cloudy skies, tracking a daytime high of 55 degrees. Area showers tracking throughout the area for our Saturday. A light breeze at times out of the southeast. Overnight tonight, still some lingering showers, a bit cloudy for us, down to 47 degrees for an overnight low. A couple of showers into Sunday. Our next weather update in less than 30 minutes. This is Juneau Media Center meteorologist Jason Laird.
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93.3 KXJ, Juno's Rock Variety. It's Tori. Happy weekend to you. Oh, hope your Saturday is going great so far. The parade underway and wrapping up. And then, of course, it's the final, the official closing of Celebration 2026. They're still doing their artist market and dance performances. Of course, you can check out Elizabeth Peratovic and Centennial Hall. And then 5 o'clock tonight, the grand exit. Thank you for being here. It's just been an incredible, incredible event.

0: 93.3 KXJ. It's Tori. If you've ever taken an Uber, I think the scariest thing would be if you leave something behind. And I feel like Uber and Lyft both are really good about if that does happen, they get back to you. I think they're great companies. There's a Uber Lost and Found Museum that just popped up in New York. It's in Manhattan. And apparently, New York is the most forgetful city when it comes to leaving things in Ubers. Of course, it's so big. Like, I don't know if that's comparing apples to oranges. But the crazy things in this museum that people have actually left behind in an Uber is freaking me out. Okay, the top one is a chainsaw, a full-size chainsaw. Like, what? Here we go, right behind it, raw hamburger patties. I mean, are you going to a barbecue and you're bringing the main event? And then this one, a mannequin. I mean, a life-size mannequin. It even has like a wig and clothes on. How do you forget all that? I mean, for me, it would be my phone. That would be the thing I'd be most worried about.
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2: Cloudy skies and showers sticking with us for our weekend. Under those cloudy skies, the mid-50s later this afternoon for a high, and area showers continuing, becoming a little bit more scattered as the day plays out. Light breeze out of the southeast at times. Still tracking some scattered showers overnight tonight. Cloudy skies down to 47. Showers lingering into Sunday, high of 58 degrees. Our next weather update in less than 30 minutes. 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

0: KXJ, Juno, it's Tori. You know, I am a runner and I love running. I love running with our community. And if you have ever checked out Juno Trail and Road Runners, check out their Facebook page and their website. But this run is celebrating summer and I'm all about that. And it's the Only Fools Run at Night Summer Solstice Fun Run. It's Saturday, June 20th, because the 21st is the first day of summer. There's going to be a costume contest. There's going to be so much fun. There's a 1 mile run walk and a 5K race. I'm the 5K girl. Love it. Yeah, go to their website. You can check out all the registration fees and all of that. And it's all starting at Centennial Hall Convention Center. Yes, at midnight, because only fools run then. It's going to be a blast. So great way to kick off summer.
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0: 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Today's quote, sometimes the best proof that you're healing is how gently you begin speaking to yourself.
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2: Cloudy skies and showers sticking with us for our weekend. Under those cloudy skies, the mid-50s later this afternoon for a high, and area showers continuing, becoming a little bit more scattered as the day plays out. Light breeze out of the southeast at times. Still tracking some scattered showers overnight tonight. Cloudy skies down to 47. Showers lingering into Sunday, high of 58 degrees. Our next weather update in less than 30 minutes. 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

I love when two things that I love all come together. It's Tori, KXJ. So the Whales for Tails event. Thank you to Juno Animal Rescue for putting this on. It's a whale watching fundraiser. And you know, I love Juno Animal Rescue. I love helping to find homes for our loving dogs, cats, all of it. And then I love whale watching so, so, so much. So putting these two together, raising money. It's Saturday, June 27th, 5:30 to 8:30. The catamaran leaves from Stater Harbor, and you're just going to tootle around Hawk Bay, all of it. There's going to be light refreshments. So I love this. See, we can raise money and do something fun for everything that we love right here in Juneau. 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

The work week had its turn. Now it's yours. Welcome to the weekend. Everybody's working for the weekend. On KXJ, Juno's Rock Variety.

0: 93.3 KXJ, just rocking out with you in beautiful Juneau. It's Tori. If you know me at all, you know I am just a little bit of a nerd. I just learned something about starfish. You might know this already, but I did not. Starfish do not have blood. Instead, they move through seawater. They move seawater through their bodies, and they use that to move and feed and breathe. I mean, that is so cool. It's like they're powered by the ocean. I mean, whenever you feel powered by the ocean, starfish actually are.
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2: Cloudy skies and showers sticking with us for our weekend. Under those cloudy skies, the mid-50s later this afternoon for a high, and area showers continuing, becoming a little bit more scattered as the day plays out. Light breeze out of the southeast at times. Still tracking some scattered showers overnight tonight. Cloudy skies down to 47. Showers lingering into Sunday, high of 58 degrees. Our next weather update in less than 30 minutes. This is Juneau Media Center meteorologist Jason Laird.
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0: KXJ Juno, it's Tori. Next weekend, something very special happening. This is happening again, which is wonderful. It's Sunday, June 14th, National Cancer Survivors Day Celebration of Life Walk. It's just something so special to do. This celebrates everyone, survivors, their families, caregivers. It just gives so much hope and awareness. All right. So on Sunday the 14th at 11 o'clock, Sea Alaska Heritage Arts Plaza, you walk together to Mayor Bill's place for music, food, and fun at the Whale. It will be so much fun. And you can look up all the information at cancerconnectionak.org. It's just a special, special event.
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0: KXJ, it's Tori. So you know the AI is just everywhere now, right? I have my Alexa AI in my kitchen. She helps me with recipes and things like that. But AI is really taking over, you know, many jobs and things. That gets a little bit scary. So we found the most stable AI-proof jobs, and I'm going to give you the top five. These are job experts have come up with this list to share with us, you know, so we can kind of, you know, take care of our own futures. The top one is physical therapists. Oh, yeah. I love my physical therapist. Uh-huh. Number two, surgeons. And I know they are using some robots and robotics for some surgeries, but nothing's going to replace an actual surgeon, like a real person. Dentists. Oh, yeah, you're not putting a robot in my mouth. Uh-uh. Number four, construction managers. Love that. And number five, police and detectives. Yes, nothing can replace that.
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2: Cloudy skies and showers sticking with us for our weekend. Under those cloudy skies, the mid-50s later this afternoon for a high, and area showers continuing, becoming a little bit more scattered as the day plays out. Light breeze out of the southeast at times. Still tracking some scattered showers overnight tonight. Cloudy skies down to 47. Showers lingering into Sunday, high of 58 degrees. Our next weather update in less than 30 minutes. This is Juno Media Center meteorologist Jason Laird.
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Sebastian Bach at Skid Row. I remember you. Okay, actually, I don't. But the 80s were like that for a lot of people, you know? Eddie Bunny back there, too, with Take Me Home Tonight. Ronnie Spector helping out. It's KXJ 93.3. It is Juno's Rock Variety. This is Queen.

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0: is busy this summer. Randy Backman, Backman Turner Overdrive. Randy is busy touring a little bit with the Guess Who, Burton Cummings and all, and then later in the year touring with, well, Backman Turner Overdrive. Also in the pile back there, we take you back to Mad Dogs and Englishmen for Joe Cocker's Feeling All Right, and Queen on the top of the pile, another one bites the dust, all part of Juno's Rock Variety. 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
2: Cloudy skies and showers sticking with us for our weekend. Under those cloudy skies, the mid-50s later this afternoon for a high, and area showers continuing, becoming a little bit more scattered as the day plays out. Light breeze out of the southeast at times. Still tracking some scattered showers overnight tonight. Cloudy skies down to 47. Showers lingering into Sunday, high of 58 degrees. Our next weather update in less than 30 minutes. This is Juno Media Center meteorologist Jason Laird.
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0: Boy, Suffragette City, AC/DC in the middle of the sandwich there with Have a Drink on Me, and the Steve Miller Band is what started it, rocking me about three back. 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

0: That's Boston. 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
2: Cloudy skies and showers sticking with us for our weekend. Under those cloudy skies, the mid-50s later this afternoon for a high, and area showers continuing, becoming a little bit more scattered as the day plays out. Light breeze out of the southeast at times. Still tracking some scattered showers overnight tonight. Cloudy skies down to 47. Showers lingering into Sunday, high of 58 degrees. Our next weather update in less than 30 minutes. 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

Motley Crue. That's girls. But I'm guessing you had that figured out. Allman Brothers Band here, there too. Ramblin' Man. Touch After 3 from KXJ 93.3. You got Juno's Rock Variety. We got Billy Idol and The White Wedding.

0: no more. Yeah, sounds like he's like had enough. I don't care anymore. Yeah. Phil Collins, also the Offspring in there, come out and play. Billy Idol's White Wedding made the cut, too. It's KXJ at 93.3. Just a quick reminder, busy downtown today, the wrap-up of Celebration 2026 on. Centennial Hall's going to have lots of folks hanging around. Be cool if you're driving around the area. You'll slow down a little extra pedestrian traffic out there and all. And sit tight. Here comes a weather check for you.
1: Juneau weather for America's most beautiful capital city.
2: Cloudy skies and showers sticking with us for our weekend. Under those cloudy skies, the mid-50s later this afternoon for a high, and area showers continuing, becoming a little bit more scattered as the day plays out. Light breeze out of the southeast at times. Still tracking some scattered showers overnight tonight. Cloudy skies down to 47. Showers lingering into Sunday, high of 58 degrees. Our next weather update in less than 30 minutes. This is Juneau Media Center meteorologist Jason Laird.
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0: Yeah. How does that old saying go? Nobody likes a smart... Yeah. Somebody called and wanted me to spell that song title. Can you spell that for me, please? That's as close as I'm coming to spelling it for you right there. It's the Police. Scorps up to no one like you. Leonard Skinner tucked in with Give Me Back My Bullets. I wish I'd have had one a couple of minutes ago. Never mind. KXJ 93.3. It is Juno's Rock Variety. Coming up free because it's all right now. That's after these.
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0: Joey, that's Runaway, free in there too with All Right Now. KXJ 93.3, not till the 15th. I was talking to somebody about salmon fishing a little bit ago, and you can fish in the harvest or terminal area here up and down Gastineau Channel. You know, I don't know. Basically, it's from, you know, False Outer Point, extended down the channel past the hatchery, and then, you know, beyond the bridge. I know there's some folks fishing down around DuPont. I saw that the other day, too. In any case, everything opens up on the 15th of June. The whole area opens up. But you know what? Check the Creel Census information, check the regulations and all, because once in a while they have to tweak that stuff. But for the most part, that's in place. Pretty much everything else will open up beginning on the 15th for king salmon fishermen. And I had a little slice off one of those king salmon off the Barbie the other day. Yeah, you forget just how good that is, don't you? That's a
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2: Cloudy skies and showers sticking with us for our weekend. Under those cloudy skies, the mid-50s later this afternoon for a high, and area showers continuing, becoming a little bit more scattered as the day plays out. Light breeze out of the southeast at times. Still tracking some scattered showers overnight tonight. Cloudy skies down to 47. Showers lingering into Sunday, high of 58 degrees. Our next weather update in less than 30 minutes. This is Juno Media Center meteorologist Jason Laird.
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